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1: I'm going on during this time. I feel there's no one to save me.

0: WDR 2.
1: Not trying to be cool, just trying to be in this. Tell me how you choose.

0: Heaven Made, oder? Olivia Dean im WDR 2 Musikmix.
1: 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Tell them I come.